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1: That biggest song in country music right now from Ella Langley and Morgan Wallen. Pretty crazy. I can't imagine that's going to be the last time they work together on a song, right? Thanks for letting us be a part of your Thursday night. Luke Combs checks in now. I can hear the

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You could win your way in to see Joe Nichols. 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

0: Hey guys, it's I Heart Country on The Verge artist Stella Lefty. And that was my song, Boston.
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Tacos, music, summer vibes. Sign me up, man. We're talking the 5th annual Roanoke Taco Fest happening coming up on the 29th. That's a Saturday over at Elmwood Park. 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
1: And we are excited to bring some positivity into your Thursday with the In the Feels story. 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

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We're talking the 5th annual Roanoke Taco Fest happening coming up on the 29th. 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
1: Ella and Morgan. That's how you know your career's going all right, when someone can just first name you. Not the case for me, Wayne D. Reach out, Wayne D and Tay on Instagram. Russell Dickerson and Worth Your While.

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Number one for New Country and the band Perry. We love them, but there's a little bit of turmoil within the fam. Not the band, but the fam. We'll explain. Coming up in just a few minutes here.

YYD, Bobby Bones here. Tomorrow morning, 9 a.m., we'll kick off the weekend with the Friday morning dance party. 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

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Taylor Swift there. What's going on? It's Wayne D. Tay Hamilton. Hopefully your Thursday's been awesome. Group therapy's been fun tonight. If you missed out, we'll dive into more on that in just a couple of minutes from right now. Love this one, though. Brand new country first. Playing the latest from Ella Langley called Loving Life Again.

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You could win your way in to see Joe Nichols. We got him set live at the Lynchburg Amphitheater on Saturday, August 22nd. 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
1: And we appreciate y'all hanging out. 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We'll get into that next hour. And speaking of things y'all should look forward to, Saturday night right here, Tyler Hubbard is going to be our special guest in studio for iHeart Country House Party. 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

WYYD, Bobby Bones here. 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

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Now, I know it's Friday, and that's already really good news, but how about a good news story to go on top of that? 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
1: 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We're a late night family. And Granger Smith is the voice that keeps the night going strong. 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

107.9 YYD, number one for New Country. I got a topic I want to discuss next hour. I want to hear from you on this. If you could bring back one country legend, who would it be? 866-607-8383. 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

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If you could bring back one country legend, who would that be? We'll talk about this in two songs. 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
1: Some say we're old-fashioned. We like to say we were raised right. 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

0: Number one for New Country, 107.9 YYD. You know, we've all seen it and thought about doing it. Don't you lie. But one criminal actually shows why we probably shouldn't. I'm talking about doing a cannonball into the Bass Pro Shop fish tank. Earl's going to be here to share this true story coming up next.
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1: 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And Granger is bringing the soundtrack to your overnight. Thanks for being a part of the After

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1: Y'all ready for some history from today? One pop star bought another rock band's publishing. I'll share that story plus some other things that went down on this day in history coming up next. 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
1: 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Thanks for being a part of the After Midnight family.

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Have you ever heard of someone stealing a home? Well, police tracked one down with this next dumb criminal. Earl's going to be here soon to tell us what happened. Baby, lay

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Now, I know it's Friday, and that's already really good news, but how about a good news story to go on top of that? Hang on for two songs, and I'll share some with you.

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You know, I brought this up last hour, and I'm asking again because I want you to call me. 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

0: 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Ann is about to join us with another round of Nashville news. Ann, what do you got coming up?
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0: 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Ann is about to join us with another round of Nashville news. Ann, what do you got coming up?
1: Okay, I thought this was interesting, Granger, because Garth Brooks talked about which current country stars are impressing him the most. And I love he's actually giving the women of country some major love. I'll tell you who coming up in your national news next. She drank.

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7: 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Welcome, y'all. I'm Granger Smith, your host. Thank you for making this America's favorite radio program. We're going to talk about some things that went down on this day in history coming up, plus some Nashville news, stories about your favorite stars out there in Nashville with Ann Hudson. All of this here on this final hour of Friday's edition. Hang tight. Don't change the station.

Number one for New Country, 107.9 YYD. Y'all ready for some history from today? One pop star bought another rock band's publishing. I'll share that story plus some other things that went down on this day in history coming up next.

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0: 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You are the heroes working that third shift, keeping the world going. 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

0: good. That was at Rolling Hills Community Church in Tennessee. I just feel like that would be so amazing, especially to see in person. Well, they came out and ranked the top 13 country songs of the year so far at Taste of Country. The top five, Dan and Shay, Say So. Ella Langley and Morgan Wallen at number four with I Can't Love You Anymore. Luke Combs, Be By You at number three. Ella Langley, Be Her at number two. And the number one song so far this year, Ella Langley, Choose in Texas. Of course it is. She is the moment, and I love it. I'm here for it.
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6: 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Sure.
0: Warm it up. Amy, what country legend threw javelin while attending Oklahoma State University?
6: Garth Brooks.
0: Correct. Abby, what country superstar's guitar is named Trigger?
7: Whoa. Okay, this is a fun fact. Is this fun fact for Abby? I don't know.
0: Willie Nelson.
7: It is?
0: Yeah.
7: That's cool.
8: It is cool.
0: Lunchbox, what country star wrote Crazy that became a hit for Patsy Cline?
9: Willie Nelson.
0: Correct.
9: What?
8: Yeah, dude. Wow. Good job.
0: Who did poor Dolly Wright, I Will Always Love You for?
8: Whitney Houston.
0: No, Porter Wagoner.
8: Okay.
0: Yeah.
8: That didn't matter.
0: I know. Everything threw me off there. All right, we got to get our brains loose. All right, easy trivia coming up in like 3 minutes or so. Glad you guys are here. Let's get started now.

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Happy Friday. It's Michelle Buckles checking in, kicking this Friday off with Jason Aldean. Don't tell on me.

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1: Well, this sounds so good. 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

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Just giving a big shout out to Roanoke and Salem. 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

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Kenny Chesney is going to be playing our 2026 iHeartRadio Music Festival. And you could be there. Airfare, hotel, tickets, and $1,000 spending cash. 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

0: 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It's Michelle Buckles, and this is literally all I need in life. Tacos, music, and summer vibes. Don't miss the 5th annual Roanoke Taco Fest, Saturday, August 29th. 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

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It's Michelle Buckles, and this is literally all I need in life. Tacos, music, and summer vibes. 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
1: 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It's Michelle Buckles with Cody Johnson.

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It's Michelle Buckles with a big shout out to all of our friends in Forest and Bedford. 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
1: 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It's a dream come true to have my song on the radio. 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Here's my song, Boston. On a

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It's Michelle Buckles, and we just wanted to spread the word. 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
1: I thought this was pretty awesome. Shaboozy was on a float trip, and then there was a wedding happening, and then they're taking wedding photos. There's Shaboozy in the background, just floating right on by the wedding, having the time of his life.

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1: How awesome is this? 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

1079 YYD, number one for New Country. We found out recently Jason Aldean has one daughter that just got married recently, and then another just went off to college. Where's the time go?

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Michelle Buckles here. Thanks so much for hanging with me. Have a great rest of your Friday. We are sending you to Vegas one more time today. It's coming up at 5 o'clock. Good luck.

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0: 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You can win the same thing. It's going to happen at 5. Kenny Chesney here. He's performing at it.

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1: Hey guys, it's I Heart Country on The Verge artist Stella Lefty. Boston is a song I wrote when I was waiting on a guy who was picking me up. I couldn't stop thinking about him, and this is what I was feeling while I was waiting for him. Here's my song, Boston. On a train.

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2: 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Oh my God. Yes.
1: 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It's coming up at 5. Lainey Wilson here. She's performing at it.

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1: 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Can I put you on hold so you can say that again to my boss?

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Number one for New Country. That's Ella Langley, Morgan Wallen. It's Wayne D and Tay. And all we're waiting for is you. Make that phone ring. We do what's called the Kickstart Call. I want to put you on 1-877-367-4432. You call and we may put you on in just a few minutes. But you got to reach out. We'd love to hear from you, all right? Got Jason Aldean checking in now.

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Hey, tacos, music, summer vibes. Sign me up, man. We're talking the 5th annual Roanoke Taco Fest happening, coming up on the 29th. That's a Saturday over at Elmwood Park. Bring your friends. 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
1: 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Drew Scott from the Property Brothers was on. 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
1: 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It's a Friday, and Tay, what do we got coming up?
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